0: 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Sherwood, Little Rock. 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
0: 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From the Central High Crisis till today, we ain't new to this. We're true to this.

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1: If y'all don't mind, I'd like to tell y'all about a lady in my life. A lady who has earned the right to be by my side. Oh yeah. She's the kind of girl that you can count on. She's the kind of girl that every good man needs in his life. And if y'all don't mind, I'd like to tell y'all the kind of lady that she is.

Little Rock's Adult Choice, 102.1 KOKY. Hey, that's Donnie Ray, and I hate him taking me through too many changes. Don't mess up with my feelings, because right now I feel good. My man Al Chauncey, I feel good on Kokey.

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Cecily Wilburn along with Cupid and his calling Feeling Lucky. Here's my guy Lenny Williams, man, for the Southern girls. If you a Southerner out there, ladies, this one's for you. It's called Southern Girls. Lenny Williams on KOKY.

0: Yeah. What y'all say, ladies?
1: Move it to the left.
0: And
1: move it to the right.
0: Up and down.
1: Up.

ain't been seen out of eye. 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

homies getting rich, rich. Dollars and cents, I'm down for the quick flip. Two times for the baddies and the misfits. 50-something years old and still with this. Pull up on the ops. That's LA Fitness. I see we bought.

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y'all. Steve Hayes, Little Rock's Coach, here at 1021 KQI. Welcome to Coach Inspiration for the first Sunday of the month of September. I'm DJ Paul. This is the Volunteer State Man Squire. Look where the Lord has brought us from. It's Coach Inspiration, Little Rock's Coach, 1021 KQI.

are you thankful for? From Melvin Williams, this is Little Rock's Adult Choice, 102.1 KQI Cokie forecast today. Some clouds and possibly an isolated thunderstorm this afternoon. 30% chance of that. I expect it to be about 102. Partly cloudy skies tonight. 76 for the overnight low. For Labor Day, he continues sunny, very hot, 99. Right now, 76 feels like 84 in the capital city. And KQI.

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Jama said he would be with me. Little Axe Goes to Waste 102.1 KOKY Koki Inspiration. First Sunday of the month of September. I'm DJ Paul. One for Norma Kenton family, the Perkins, King, and Humphrey families. Jennifer Hudson, Little Axe Goes to Waste 102.1 KOKY.

It's Isaac Carey in the middle. Let's go to our Expel Choice 1021 KLKY 1 for Miss Marion Berry, also Miss Pat McPherson, and Angie Williams. It's Al Green. And Amazing Grace, Cokie Inspiration. So I'm going to rock Spell Joyce 1021. It is KOKY.

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It's Little Rock's No Choice, 102.1 KOKY. I'm your weekend warrior, DJ Paul. 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Ryan Culberson, Patrick Stewart, Step Into Love, Smooth Jazz Sunday. 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

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It's a warm summer night. We're saluting the sounds of summer today on Labor Day weekend, sort of the close of summer, not officially, but unofficially, the end of summer and beginning of fall, Labor Day weekend. All right, Kim Waters featuring Dana Pope on vocals. Anything you want, anything you need, Smooth Jazz Sunday. 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

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Sherwood, Little Rock. 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